0: Die 80er.
1: Die 90er.
0: Und ganz viel Wow. Radio Arabella.
2: 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Uh-huh. 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

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Keep the beast in my nature under ceaseless attack. 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

They're all to hide my guilt and shame. I forgive you, now I ask the same of you. While we were apart, I was human too.

0: It's hard to say that I'd rather stay awake when I'm asleep, because my dreams are bursting at the seams.
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